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0: Eileen E. Rueda. Spell as Robert Uni Edward David Adam. Spell first Adam Ida Lincoln Edward Edward Noah, membership E. Edward. Date of birth 2006-0323.
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0: He advised campus security. They have some people drinking beer by the PE building in the parking lot. I'm going to make contact with him.
1: The PD building?
0: Physical education.

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Go ahead. 10-8, code 2. Sewer 4164. Go ahead. So I just got a hold of security. Are they supposed to disregard or go over there? I just needed to notify them. They can do what they want with it. 10-4, are the people still there drinking alcohol in the parking lot? The people are still there tailgating. They're having like a soccer event. So, yeah, they're probably still there. I just told them to put away. 10-4.

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0: 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First, David, Ida, Nora, Adam, Henry, Militia, L. Lincoln. 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

416-460 attempting to. But 4th and Main with Nebraska passenger 16, commercial 657G George. It'll be on a blue Ford F-150. So far. Expired plate January 31st, 2026. 10-4.

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1: Hey, 4164 at 1060, California number, emergency mount. 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
0: Cody L. Brown, last name B. Boy R. Robert O. Ocean W. William and Nora, first name C. Charles O. Ocean B. David Y. Young, middle initial L. Lincoln, date of birth 1994-05-12-1994, May 12, Nebraska, white male.

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0: 10-4, 1957.

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0: 6 on 3, sir, 1052. Highway 34 just west of 168th, the best fleet. Adam Paul Boy, 754, number 2A, Silver Chevrolet Highlander.
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1: Go ahead, TH9.
0: At 1039 Nebraska, 52 B-Boy 664, 52 Boy 664. That's on a white Prius. That'll be the correct 1039 for my 1082.
1: 1084, we'll get it added to the call. 20-0 then.
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0: 09613. On 280th, a couple miles north of town, north of Seward. I can't give you anything better than that. Caller advises there's a bunch of junk on 280th on the southbound lane. She is pulled over and her husband is trying to remove some of it.
1: Ten four route.

And 249. 10-4, they're on A-Secure 4, A-Adam Secure 4.

0: Station 24, reckless vehicle westbound on Roca Road from 42nd Street. 1074, reckless vehicle westbound on Highway 33 from 40 Southwest 42nd Street. Red pickup, possible Nebraska license 2217 Edward. Unable to maintain lane or speed all over the road. A red pickup, possible Nebraska license 2217E. Unable to maintain lane or speed all over the road. Westbound on Highway 33 from Southwest 42nd Street about 5 ago. 2024.
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2: RP called back. She said more people stopped and they were able to get most, if not all, of the stuff out of the roadway and onto the shoulder.
1: 10-4, did she say how much junk or trash is out there on the shoulder?
2: Negative.
1: 10-4.

0: And that's Beer Like It. 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
1: 10-4, 2031.

Infinity. River Avenue in Arapahoe with, and that's an Exeter with a silver Honda Accord. I'm playing.

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1: Go ahead.
0: And we're still slow rolling. Dimery passing Chicago. He's parked in the middle of the road. Nebraska 17 George 893. 17 George 893. Red Pontiac.
1: How far?

0: 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If you're not 10-6, you start rolling this way, please. Not 10-18.
1: He's 10-4.
0: And so we're going on 60, just like 10-47 in Brecksville.
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0: Reckless driver, 380.6 eastbound, a silver SUV hauling a Pensy truck, riding the center line, failure to maintain lane.
1: Careful, is the RP still behind them?
0: Reporting parties in front of this vehicle.
1: Therefore, you know what kind of vehicle the RP is driving?
0: Reporting party is driving a black Ford Explorer. They just passed 382.2.
1: Therefore, email and notify Lancaster County. I'm just at 379. I'm not going to ditch them.
0: 21-08.

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0: Wow. Did you get that sorted out, or where are we at on that? If we have an updated status, I'm en route to that 1020.
1: Disregard. I took care of it. Sorry, I just cleared it.
0: 10-4, 1026.

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0: Transferred to NSP, left known location, mile marker 383.4, I-80 eastbound, California plates, 8 X-ray, Victor Robert 502.
1: 10-4.

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0: Trout. Corrections for the data master, mileage and rate.
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0: 416-413. 4164. Can you ask the jail to prop the door open to the data master room? Because I know it was getting really hot in there, so that it'll work for 91610. Yes.
1: And then 82.
0: Go ahead, 457.
1: 82, corner square, North 33rd Street, Nebraska Passenger, Wyoming, yeah, radar frame 304, YEF 304, the green dot, Durango.
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1: Go ahead, 161.
2: What's that, 1039 from 341 call for the RP?
1: RP did not advise his 1039, but he was in a black Ford Explorer, Iowa plates.
2: 10-4. I have him in front of me. He just flashed his right up. What's the suspect?

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1: 502. 10-4, can you address radar call, please?
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0: Jackson D. Hemp Hill, spelling last. H. Henry, E. Edward, M. Mary, P. Paul, H. Henry, I. Ada, Lincoln, and Lincoln. First name Jackson, K. John, A. Adams, C. Charles, K. King, Sam, Ocean, and Nora. 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
0: Auto repair is 1098, and show me 1098 as well. I didn't advise them. They got 1097. I was scrambling trying to get the inventory done.
1: 2136.

0: 416-4-1-6-4-2. Go ahead. I'm out with 6-2. 10-4.
1: That's 1-0. Good. You want me to head JC as well? 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Damn it.

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0: 6-4.
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0: 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The Coraster with a maroon Kia showing in transit.
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(1082) Bell Ridge Drive and Superior, Nebraska Passenger, A. Adam, M. Mary, B. David, 113, AMD 113 on the Silver Ford Escape. 2318.

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0: 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I'll be out with 457.
1: 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Working call, Knives and Moffitt with Nebraska Oak. 688 Henry 350. How far?

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0: John A. Mychek, spelling last. M. Mary, I. Ida, C. Charles, E. Edward, K. King. First name John, J. O. H. N. Middle A. Adam, date of birth 1978-0416.
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How far?

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0: Young, IATA, X-ray 257, white, 2001, Gulf Stream, motorized home, Robert Dubey, D-U-B-E, 117, Wagon Train Avenue, Hickman, Nebraska, August 31st, 2026.
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416-4 Sandy 2. Go ahead. Sandy 2, Isaac Walton, Highway 15, Flint, Nebraska passenger. Hey, Adam. Our Robert P. Paul, 480 on a Hyundai Santa Fe 8.

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1: Nebraska white female, last name, and Mary O. Ocean, or Robert, or Robert I. Ida, Sam, first name, and Mary C. Charles, K. King, E. Edward, and Nora A. Adam, no initial E. Edward, number 2006-0207-2006, February 7, Nebraska white female.

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0: The correct 1020 is 155 North 6th Street. 155 North 6th Street.
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0: You what?
1: This is Faust. I'm the last Frank Ocean, me and Sam Tom. I'm the first Mary Edward Lincoln Ida Fan Sam Adam. Date of birth, 1981-0117.
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1: Miss Faust, denied medical attention. 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Get a blood sugar test on her. 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
0: 10-4.
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2: Reporting party, requested callback, name and phone number, and the call for service.
1: Was the reporter, was that the father of the children?
2: Yes.
1: 10-4. Can you make 1025 with him and push him through to my cell phone?
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1: Huh?
0: Conair.
1: So we'll start.
0: Or we're figuring out my situation. We got a bunch of out-of-towners. Give me a minute before you call them.
1: 10-4-3-0-2.

0: 正常就是。
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0: I spoke to Damien, the boyfriend of Ms. Foss. He's going to have her father. His name is Robert Shura. I'll make a note in the call just for his information and phone number. But he's going to have him come by and stay with her for the evening just to make sure she's okay.
2: You can send Mike.
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0: North 8th Street. A male isn't allowed at this residence, and he has been banging on the door. He was earlier banging on windows and calling reporting parties phone multiple times.

0: 64, Ryan Schwab, repeating Ryan Schwab.
1: Tampa, do we know why this is not allowed to residents? Is there a protection order? Is it a court order?

0: Right.
1: No, no, there is not a court order or protection order. He has been calling for the last several hours. He does not live near this residence, and now he has just arrived.
0: 10-4.

0: for. 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They don't believe he has firearms anymore at this time.
1: 10-4, 10-97.

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0: Brian J. Schwab, OS, franchise Henry William Adam Bowen, first Robert Young Adam Nora, Silver, Professional Minister J. John Davis, 1980, 07, Jeffrey.

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1: Reference, reporting party and other female at 10-20, both no 10-29, not 10-60, no vocals.
0: Not sure what you have, left or female last name, as Danny Terry, Yeller, no Lincoln, D. Davis, Ocean, and Nora. First name, D. David, Adam, and Nora, Ada, Edward, Lincoln, no Lincoln, Edward, no initial, K. King, Davis, 19760730, 1976, July 30th, Nebraska, white female.
1: For no, 1029, not 260, no vocals, go ahead.
0: Kansas, white female, last name, D. David, A. Adam, E. Edward, H. Henry, O. Lincoln, I. Ida, and Nora, G. George, first name, D. Boy, R. Robert, E. Edward, T. Tom, T. Tom, no initial, R. Robert. It was 1994-1121-1994, November 21st, Kansas, white female.
1: 4164, no, 1029, not 1060, no vocals.

0: Go ahead.
1: 1 mil 10 12 in route. 17 millilouse.
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1: Cordova. Starter mileage 56262.2.
0: 0433.

0: 416-4, sir.
1: Go ahead.
0: Ten 8 code 2. This will be a disturbance, not trespass.
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0: 914-91613.
1: Seward, 91613. Four 164 is trying to make contact with you.
0: Just ask him to make sure that the individual he has with him knows what number to call for law enforcement tomorrow. With 916-1310-4.
1: Right. 4164 is requesting that you make sure the individual knows what law enforcement number to call tomorrow. Simple.

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0: 10:41.
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now, signature temperature. .375 westbound of California, 9 people, F Rank, C Charles, 113. It's a gray Mazda CX-30.

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0: 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I have a burglar alarm coming off of a text message at 2262 Sunrise Road in Milford.
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0: 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He advised he just forgot to turn the alarm off before opening the door. Everything is 10-4. He does not need law enforcement.
1: 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That's correct.
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1: 关。
0: 379 westbound, Colorado, E. Edward, A. Adam, A. Adam, people, 1-1, the white, Armada.
1: How far?

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1: Good.
0: Heather Haynes, last name H. Henry, Adam, Y. Young, and Nora, D. Edward, Sam. First, H. Henry, D. Edward, Adam, T. Tom, H. Henry, D. Edward, Robert, middle, R. Robert. Date of birth, 1982, 1113.
1: So far.

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0: 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Positive triple I, positive 1040 also.
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1: Call marker 366, I-80, eastbound. I have two motorhomes, a fifth wheel and travel trailer. They blew a tire. 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They're wanting to know if someone can head that way to help with traffic control.
0: 4-6.

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0: Yep, they pulled off as soon as I pulled up. 10-8 Cochise.

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那我先上去了，张飞见了。379 eastbound off ramp with Iowa. Nora, V Victor, R Robert 179. It's a silver Chevy

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1: Go ahead.
0: Richard Robertson, last name R. Robert, O. Ocean, B. Boy, E. Edward, R. Robert, T. Tom, S. Sam, O. Ocean, and Nora. First, R. Robert, I. Ida, C. Charles, H. Henry, A. Adam, R. Robert, D. David, middle, J. John, date of birth 1959, 0226.
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1: 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Ten-four, I'm following one at the 406. 1078.
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1: 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I'll be 10-82 with that vehicle.
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2: Trans, yeah, 2-9-7.
0: 10-1.

0: Now I can have your food.
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1: 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Ten 4.
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0: 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That's Tom Charles Paul.
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0: Probably.
1: 10-4.

0: 91614, sir. Reference your triple I. Is there a felony conviction?
1: We're looking. Hold that device.
0: Just like that.
1: Positive felony conviction.
0: Step for thinking.

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0: 那我出生国是 1029 I will mail ID card。
1: Go ahead.
0: George Byron Adams. Spelling last, Adam, David, Adam, Mary, Sam. First name, George Edward Ocean, Robert George Edward. Middle name, boy, young, Robert Ocean, Nora. Date of birth, 1956, 0205, February 5th, 1956. That's going to be 1015 number 2.

0: Now with 614.
1: Go ahead. Also, could you provide a well in for a second meal?
0: 10-4. I'll be en route through county jail with that mail 1015. Starting mileage 90441.
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1: 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Starting mileage 77656. That's 77656.
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0: you shall be 1097 for county corrections. Ending mileage 77662. 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
1: Can you assign a case number for drugs and advice, please?
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1: Lieutenant.
0: 2-4.
1: Knowledge Cruiser.
0: Go ahead.
1: Can you just advise, reference the handgun, whether or not there was 1029 on that, and reference my driver, whether or not he is a felon?
0: I'm done. No 1029.

0: 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And driver, was he a felon?
1: We're reading that now.
0: 10-4, thanks.
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0: 1046, 1097 also.
1: Go ahead, Repulsa.
0: Reference the passenger, George. Is he a phone?
1: Negative for triple I.
0: No.
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0: 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They did not answer. I will try again shortly.
1: 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I'm finishing something up. 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
0: Mile marker 382 I-80. It would be the westbound off ramp. 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

0: 你看我这说书呢。Just sent to the aid of search on mechanical failure. 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I'm going to set up behind and get traffic to go around.
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0: 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RP exited 382. I have no license plate.
1: Turn 4, we'll be tied up on this road area, so it's 1046, get through.
0: Turn 4.
1: Reference out, you show me code 3.
0: 10-4.

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0: From York County, 369 eastbound. Female on the side of the road with the hood up on her vehicle, and she was in the back changing a baby's diaper. Unknown if she needs assistance or not.
1: We're 7238 down. I'm not going to be able to get out there. 7 78.
0: 10-4.

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1: Go ahead.
0: Gwendolyn Jorgensen. Last name, G. John, O. Ocean, R. Robert, G. George, E. Edward, N. Nora, S. Sam, E. Edward, N. Nora. First name, Gwendolyn, G. George, W. William, E. Edward, N. Nora, D. David, O. Ocean, L. Lincoln, Y. Young, N. Nora. Middle initial, N. Mary, 1957-0619.
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0: Runway's clear. 46 has got him into the Speedy Mart parking lot. She'll go to Anthony 1098 tonight.
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0: Corner of 4th and A in Milford. RP's advising she's trying to get her children from their friend's house, but the mother will not let them. 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
0: Just 1078, RP is going to be sitting outside in a black Nissan Pathfinder, license plate 16 King 316.
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1: 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I can give some calls.
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